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1: 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I can't you see what I mean? I might as well jump.
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that mama, she got it thicker than a cameraman. And we could have some. And he's up there. What's that? Hawaiian noises. He's banging on the bongos like a chimpanzee. Oh, that ain't working.